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5: Tonight's Storm Track forecast tonight, clear, getting down to 51. Sun tomorrow, 78. Friday, slight chance of showers and thunderstorms in the Northwoods. And I have 86 with Paul Russell.
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We gon' boogie, oogie, oogie, jiggle, wiggle, and dance like the roof on fire. We gon' drink drinks and take shots until we fall out like the roof on fire. 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
7: The Nice Orange Track Forecast tonight clear, getting down to 51. Sun tomorrow, 78. Friday, could see some showers in the Northwoods, and I have 86 with one direction.

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0: 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We'll see you this Friday morning at the Mayor's Breakfast at the Marshfield Fairgrounds with ELM Repair, the Diesel Doctor is in, Mullins Cheese, and WIFC. 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
5: Tonight's our on-track forecast. Tonight, clear, getting down to 51. Sun tomorrow, 78. Friday, could see some showers up in the Northwoods. 86 with fits in the tantrums.

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10: The 9 Storm Track forecast for tonight. Clear, getting down to 51. Sun tomorrow, 78. Friday, some showers, 86. With the All Night Party and WIFC.

0: Justin Dell's going to kick it off on Friday. 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
1: Hate to give the satisfaction asking how you're doing now. 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

One Republic 95.5 WIC. Taylor Swift missed the AMAs over the weekend. What was she doing? Well, important stuff. 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Here's Taylor. Opalite.

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0: 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The 9 Storm Track Forecast. 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

WIFC. So summer, not quite officially here, but basically after Memorial Day, it's like, yeah, I'm thinking it's summer. And Concerts on the Square, we're going to get it going on Wednesday, June 3rd with the Now. That's every Wednesday, 6 until 8. All the details.

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It's Mike Rathers. And now, thanks so much for listening. Jimmy Bodine got you covered next for a Thursday morning with Bruno Mars on WDIFC. Later. Easy.

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0: So, how are the kids?
1: Well, Emily made the honor roll.
0: Oh, good for her.
1: Yeah, we're really proud of her. Tyler, on the other hand, though.
0: What's going on?
1: He's been moody lately, just feeling down and not like himself.
0: Oh, we've been there. Nick was struggling last spring. 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
1: Really? 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
0: 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The 9 Storm Track Forecast. 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
5: 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An IED detonated 3 feet from my face.
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0: 95.5 WIFC, Callaway on the rise here at 523. I know tomorrow's going to be so busy. Tomorrow's Friday. And going into the weekend here, I know it's not June yet, but June Dairy Breakfast Fun is getting revved up all over the place. And so the Dairy Fest that's going to be happening in Marshfield is going to be so much fun. So why not go? And so Carly is all set to be there. Carly Rogers will be there 7 until 9 right there at the fairgrounds in Marshfield for Dairy Fest. And we hope you stop out because I know a gazillion people do. They can't wait to get to the pancakes, you know, the bacon, the whole nine yards, and lots of dairy, of course. And so ice cream. They have ice cream there, too. Yeah. So that makes for a wonderful breakfast. And, yeah, tomorrow, 7 until 9, Carly Rogers right there at Dairy Fest Marshfield. See you there.
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4: 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And you get to work with students and see them going on to careers in this field. 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There is nothing more exciting than that.
3: If this seems like something you'd be interested in, go to acteonline.org and search for Teach CTE.
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95.5 WIFC morning. Get ready for a nice looking day. Going to be sunny and none of that hail or wind we had last night. That's not in the forecast today at all. Sunny and 76 coming up later. Humid right now at 50 at WIFC.

0: Miles Smith right there on WIFC. Thursday morning with Callaway on the rise. We're getting ready for some fun things here today. Coming up here in just about an hour. Going to get to the wake-up call. And we work with Tower Cafe and have some great prizes ready for you. That's 6:45 this morning in an hour. The wake-up call on WIFC. You know, yesterday, man, just nasty weather. And I wonder, how many of you, were you out in it at all? Because I was at the house and I was listening to all that hail and I'm going, man, I would not want to be driving in this at all. There's a couple things that were happening. One is kind of an ocean of hail. I was seeing a lot of hail, and some of it huge. Some people were doing the thing, you know, where you take the hail ball and put it right next to a golf ball. And some of them were about that size. And you don't want that. And, of course, it was denting up people's cars and all that. So just really nasty there. And then some low-lie flooding, some flooding that was happening, like, on ramps going up to interstate systems. And so just nasty, just really nasty weather yesterday. Today, the opposite of that. Going to be sunny, pleasant, and 76. It's 50 now.
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1: Good morning.
0: Hey, today we're going to be playing the $1,000 Minute in about, what, an hour. And our player, Riley, is who we're going to talk to today. Mm-hmm. So Riley, it was great. We were chatting with him about kind of getting his act together and then working from home.
2: Just got the son off the daycare with mom. And now I'm at home. I work from home, so I'm in the setup, if you will.
0: Yay!
1: Ooh.
0: Oh, that's a cool thing.
1: Is it? Okay. Do you find yourself working from home? Do you ever just, like, want to watch Netflix?
2: There is a little bit of temptation there. You got to kind of move out of the office every once in a while just to change the scenery, if you will.
0: Absolutely. I can see that happening.
1: I would absolutely be sucked into the Netflix thing.
0: Yeah.
1: Or any, whatever I'm watching.

0: watching. Yeah. It's just like, you know, I can do both.
1: Sure.
0: No, I can't.
1: No. Well, no. Yeah, you learn that. But I know you get screen of the brain for whatever mm-hmm. you're normally working on, and you don't want that.
0: No.
1: And, yeah, you would need a diversion.
0: Usually I have to take a lap if I'm staring at, like, a screen too long throughout the day.
1: Then you can function.
0: Yeah, I have to go walk around the office once or, like, twice, and then I'm like, okay, I can return.
1: Okay, brain has returned. Mm-hmm. Here we go. The $1,000 minute coming up in an hour. If you want to play, sign up at WIFC.com.
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Stories of hail coming up next. Whoa, we're going to get to that. And coming up at 6:45, we get to the wake-up call with great trivia and prizes from the Tower Cafe. WIFC.

0: So yesterday we became the land of the hail. It was so weird yesterday. I know when it came in, I remember getting an update real quick that said, hey, by the way, there's a storm on the way. And, you know, that happens a lot going through spring and summer.
1: Right. I knew it was going to storm, but I didn't, I guess, realize it was going to hail and that then, bad.
0: Oh, man. And it sounds like you were in it.
1: It's so weird. I didn't like it. I was scared.
0: I bet you. Well, you were in your car.
1: I know. I literally pulled back into the work parking lot, and it was, like, gross and dark outside. But the second I was about to get out of my car, it started hailing.
0: Here comes the hail.
1: And I FaceTimed my parents, and I was like, hey, just sit with me for a sec, because this stuff going to come through the windshield and knock me right out. It was huge.
0: And you don't want that. So you wonder, in days like that, gosh, should I put a helmet in my car just in case?
1: Something. I need, like, full body armor.
0: You do. And that's the thing I worry about, because I've been out. There's a friend of mine years ago. This happened back like in high school. A friend of mine and I were going in his little Volkswagen Bug to a movie, and we got in a hailstorm, and it, you know, wrecked his whole windshield and everything. Mm-hmm. And I always think about that whenever hail is coming through. The other thing is how people measure hail. And so yesterday, everybody had their quarters out and their golf balls.
1: I mean, it was the biggest hail I've ever seen.
0: Yeah.
1: I guess I've never been, like, actively outside during a hailstorm in my car, so I've never really, like, looked at the hail at that moment.
0: Wow.
1: And I feel like at home, it's never hailed like it did here. I'm not even kidding. The Midwest is, like, crazy with storms.
0: Totally believe it, because yesterday, Mark Holly, the weather guy over at Channel 7, said exactly the same thing.
1: He said,
0: I've never seen hail that big.
1: Yeah, I was I called my parents, and I was like, hey, I don't really know what to do in this moment. Because growing up, obviously, I've seen bad storms, but I had never seen anything like that. So I was like, what do I do car-wise? What if my car gets damaged?
0: Well, that's just it. There's a lot of people, they were getting car damage, and I know that nowadays you can get that taken care of.
1: Yeah.
0: If you get all those little dents, you know, on your car, that you can get those taken care of. But it takes a while. And I'm sure a lot of people are going to be calling up a shop and going,
1: right.
0: Hey, can you help me out with this hail situation?
1: Every single person within the 715 is about to call them.
0: Yeah, for real. That's happening today. Well, today, by the way, great news in the weather. No hail. So, yay.
1: I didn't even know it was supposed to hail yesterday. Now I'm like on edge. Is it going to hail every day out of nowhere? Just all of a sudden, flash hail. Let's go.
0: You're on hail alert.
1: I don't need it to happen ever again.
0: No, yeah.
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1: In sports news yesterday, the Milwaukee Brewers ended up beating the St. Louis Cardinals 2-1, and they're off today, but back in action tomorrow, taking on the Houston Astros, and they're going to be playing them all weekend in Houston. In other news, today is National Hamburger Day, so wherever your favorite place to get one in the area is, let us know on our WIFC Facebook page, because a girl loves to eat, and I will take your recommendation.
0: Yeah, exactly. It could be a regular hamburger, or it can be like a smash burger, mm-hmm. which is the thing nowadays. So whatever.
1: And
0: whatever.
1: According to a survey, apparently Buffalo Wild Wings has one of the best burgers out there.
0: How about that?
1: Which I have never went there for a burger. I always get wings.
0: Why? Why did you get the wings?
1: I don't know. We're going to have to call it Buffalo Wild Burger. But yeah, happy National Hamburger Day. And in other news, a new report claims that AI is threatening to take away your work social life. For better or worse, it's just shrinking workforces and making it a lot less necessary for people to interact with each other day to day.
0: So do you put together an artificial person that'll be part of your text threads and hanging out at work? You get on your screen.
1: Oh, yeah. Yeah. See if anybody even notices.
0: Yeah, and it's just somebody who you invented.
1: Your new AI team member?
0: Yeah.
1: Maybe. Yes, their AI, remember.
0: Yeah, do that.
1: And that's what's happening in the news.
7: Bright and sunny day today with a high around 76, mainly clear tonight with a low down to 50. Mostly sunny tomorrow too with a high around 86 degrees, partly cloudy tomorrow night, low down to 58. Mostly sunny Saturday, high of 77. Mostly sunny on Sunday, high around 81. That's the WIFC forecast. I'm Nine Storm Track meteorologist Brad Miller.
1: 50 degrees WIFC.

95.5 WIFC wake-up call coming up here in just about 10, 12 minutes. And it's with the Tower Cafe with great prizes. 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

0: So it's Olivia Rodrigo on WIFC, 6:43 on Thursday. Great news, not a hail day for you like we had yesterday. It's going to be so nice, up to about 76 degrees coming up later. Check this out, the Wake Up Call. We do this with the Tower Cafe. And hey, one thing for you to sign up for is we do a thing called Coffee on Callaway, where we go bring you those delicious New York bagels and cream cheese and coffee. And so you want some of that? Then sign up for it at WIFC.com.
1: Super easy.
0: It's good stuff. Today, how about this? A little recap. Here's what happened yesterday.
1: About 52% of women admit that they bought this for a new hobby that they never actually started.
2: Good morning. Is it a bread maker?
1: Good morning. It is a bread maker.
0: Nice.
1: Yes.
0: Landed right on it. What's your name?
2: Mason.
0: You know, when I heard about this, I went, yep. Right on the money. Because you know what the clue you were talking about? You know, this could maybe make you gain weight.
1: For sure.
0: Yeah.
1: It's something, I mean, you're not using it as exercise. I promise you that.
0: You got that right.
1: Maybe after exercise, treat yourself to some homemade bread.
0: Yeah. Bread maker, the answer yesterday. So today, we're going to try and get you going on a new question. And here it is.
1: Okay, over a third of people admit that they've saved this, but never have gone back to it.
0: Okay, what's the answer? 842-WIFC. That's 842-WIFC. One more time, here's the question.
1: Over a third of people admit that they've saved this, but have never gone back to it.
0: Uh-huh.
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0: guys.
1: Yeah, Bruno Mars, so much fun playing him on the radio this morning. They were showing some moves that he's got going on with this tour he's got going on right now, the Romantic Tour. But then they compared it to moves that he did back when he was the guy for the Super Bowl halftime show.
0: Oh, he rocked that.
1: And some of the moves are the same. So it's like you never get rid of some of these moves. They work. You got to work them.
0: I was going to say he knows what works.
1: Yeah, that's true.
0: That's the thing.
1: Way to go, Bruno. Today, wake up call. That's our quest with Tower Cafe. And, you know, we were just talking to the peeps over there, Ross and the gang. And they have got some special hours coming up on Saturday because they've got a private booking that they've got to take care of. And so with that, remember, Saturday, they're going to be open 7 a.m. until 9:30. 7 a.m. until 9:30. That's this Saturday if you're going to be out and about. Today, wake up call. Here's the question.
0: Over a third of people admit that they've saved this but have never gone back to it.
2: Hi, is it their high school yearbook?
0: Oh, it's not the high school yearbook, but that's a great guess.
1: Thank you.
2: Yeah, have a good one.
1: WIFC, hi. Well.
3: Yes, I think the top layer of the wedding cake.
0: Oh, that's a good guess, but it's not what I'm looking for, no.
1: Okay, keep trying. 842-WIFC, here's the question.
0: Over a third of people admit that they've saved this, but have never gone back to it.

0: Sabrina Carpenter, you know, she's got a lot of great new music coming out. And there is one we just played a while ago, and it's her and Madonna. And so if you have an icon, you know, just walking around in town, maybe grab them and have them go record something with you.
1: Oh, yeah.
0: That's how you do it if you're Sabrina Carpenter.
1: It worked.
0: Hey, Madonna, let's go.
1: It for sure worked. It did work. Say so.
0: Nice. It's, do you have one? I'm sure you'd call Miley, right? I mean, she's walking around.
1: I would call Miley, and for one, I would just be like, hey, you can either make a song with me or you can go on tour. Those are your two choices.
0: All right, and go.
1: Tour would probably make you more money than anything with me.
0: Exactly. There you go.
1: I can't sing.
0: And of course, she would listen to you and do that then.
1: Or she would just tell me to leave her alone. She's like, what is wrong with you? Why do you talk about me 24/7?
0: Yeah, leave me alone. Leave me alone, I bet. Yeah.
1: I would
0: yeah.
1: cry. Stop. I don't even want to think about that.
0: I know. Let's not make that reality. Come on now. Today, so the wake up call, this is with Tower Cafe, and here's the question today.
1: Over a third of people admit that they've saved this, but have never gone back to it.
2: Is it saving a recipe and then you never try it to make it?
1: Yeah, that is the right answer. It's saving a recipe and then you never go back to it because you're like, well, I didn't have the stuff for it at the time and I guess I'm just never going to go get it.
0: Oh, crazy. Wow.
2: Hell cool.
1: Yay.
0: What's your name?
2: Jackie.
0: Hey, wait. Yes, this is so cool. I have recipe books. My wife and I, we collect them like crazy. But yeah, there's got to be some in there where I'm sure we got it, tried it, never went back.
1: Or you just like saved it online. You saw it, some inspo. You're like, I'm going to try this. Forgot that you saved it. It's one of the screenshots in your phone from 2 years ago.
0: Yeah, for real. Well, hey, we're going to hook you up over at Tower Cafe. And it's all about, saving that recipe and never going back. Way to go.
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9: Bright and sunny day today with a high around 76, mainly clear tonight with a low down to 50. Mostly sunny tomorrow too with a high around 86 degrees. Partly cloudy tomorrow night, low down to 58. Mostly sunny Saturday, high of 77. Mostly sunny on Sunday, high around 81. That's the WIFC forecast. I'm 9 Storm Track meteorologist Brad Miller.
1: 52 degrees, WIFC.

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1: Hello?
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1: Yes, it is.
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2: Good

0: morning.
1: What is happening today? What's going on with you, man?
2: Well, just got the son off the daycare with mom, and now I'm at home. I work from home, so I'm in the setup, if you will.
1: Yay!
0: Ooh.
1: Oh, that's a cool thing.
0: Is it? Okay, do you find yourself working from home? Do you ever just, like, want to watch Netflix?
2: There is a little bit of temptation there. You got to kind of move out of the office every once in a while just to change the scenery, if you will.
0: I bet.
1: Understandable.
0: Yep. Well, hopefully you'll be able to sit outside a little bit when it comes to working today because it's going to be nice out.
1: So nice. Oh, my God. Do you have a second to play the $1,000 minute with us?
2: Absolutely.
1: Yay. Well, the way it works, so win or lose, you can only play once every 30 days. And once we begin, you've got 60 seconds to correctly answer 10 questions. You may pass on a question, and we'll go back to it at the end if there's still time left on the clock. If you get all 10 trivia questions right, you win $1,000 from Ho-Chunk Gaming and WIFC.
2: Sounds good.
1: Oh, man.
0: I believe in you. Just go with your gut.
1: You can do it. All right, here we go. So the clock starts now.
0: What does the R in IRS stand for?
2: Revenue.
0: Who sang Gin and Juice?
2: Snoop Dogg.
0: Which actress's career launched at the age of 3 and then went on to star in films such as Contact, Maverick, and The Silence of the Lambs?
2: Pass.
0: What's the fastest land animal in the world?
2: Cheetah.
0: What movie features the quote, "You can't handle the truth"?
2: Pass.
0: In 1980, which country's hockey team pulled off a major upset by defeating the Soviet Union's team in what is known as the Miracle on Ice? Okay, which spice gives curry its yellow color?
2: Pass.
0: This artist gave us songs like God's Plan and Hotline Bling. Who is it?
2: Drake.
0: This iconic TV personality used to sing Won't You Be My Neighbor on his TV show.
2: Oof, the song questions get me passed.
0: What band? Ooh.
1: You know, the thing that you did, right, it was great. It's just no pausing. You kept at it.
0: And you were on a roll. You made it through 9 of the 10, which is awesome.
1: That is good. Right up there towards the front, the actress whose career got launched when she was 3, and then she went on to be in, like, Silence of the Lambs, all that. That is Jodie Foster. And the movie that features the quote, "You can't handle the truth," is A Few Good Men, is that movie. And then what spice for curry when you're making that, you know, gives you that yellow color, and it's turmeric is what gives it that. Yeah.
2: I was going to say that, but I wasn't sure.
0: With your gut.
1: That's what Carly always says, that go with your gut, and it's so true.
0: You knew it.
1: Yeah, you knew that one, yeah. And the iconic personality who sings Won't You Be My Neighbor on his show, yeah, that's Mr. Rogers.
0: My uncle.
1: Yeah, that's right, yeah.
0: Well, you got 5 out of 9, which is honestly really good because you passed on a few of them, so you next time are going to get 10 out of 10.
1: I hope you re-sign up. That'd be great to play with you again.
2: All right, yeah. Hopefully we'll be talking again soon.
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0: 95.5 WIFC, so 7:23 now. Dave Calloway, Carly Rogers in the house. And, you know, we're getting ready for all kinds of good stuff this weekend. One of the things is definitely going to be Dairy Fest. Dairy Fest is tomorrow. And Dairy Fest is in Marshfield, so we're going to have a little bit of a road trip situation where Carly's going to be over there. But what I'm wondering now is if you'll go, is that Carly? Or you're not sure.
1: Because now we're going as this Carly.
0: Well, okay.
1: It'll be the element of surprise, I guess.
0: It will be the element of surprise. I remember yesterday we were on a quest and we're kind of going, gosh, if we only had the ability to get a cow costume.
1: I guess you'll have to wait and see.
0: Yeah, we will see.
1: You'll see if I show up as a cow, because I'll go live on Facebook. I'll post pictures and I mean, obviously, I'll be mooing if I'm a cow.
0: She's mooing.
1: So get ready, because this is something that you will wait and see.
0: Yeah, I keep thinking, if you do go as a cow, you know that people are going to want to do a selfie with you.
1: And I'm down.
0: You're ready for that.
1: I'm down.
0: Yeah.
1: So, I guess we'll see.
0: So put your pancakes down for just a minute. Yeah, and get a good selfie. So when are you going to be in Marshfield?
1: From 7 to 9 tomorrow morning.
0: 7 to 9. Okay, this is right in the epicenter of the giant breakfast.
1: Oh, yeah, the biggest breakfast. Oh. I mean, Marshfield's Dairy Fest, for one, it's like the biggest in the state. I was reading all about different dairy breakfasts yesterday, and this is like the kickoff. So come get some breakfast. Come see if I'm a cow.
0: Big time. You
1: hint,
0: know,
1: hint, wink, wink.
0: Yeah, they Marshfield reminds us, too, that ice cream can be breakfast because
1: for sure.
0: They have ice cream at this event.
1: I wasn't even like going to ever cross that off my list of something that isn't a breakfast food. It's dairy. Like it's the same as milk, you know, just frozen.
0: That's right. Yeah.
1: That's what I'm saying.
0: Totally right on it. This is the cow talking. Come
1: exactly.
0: on.
1: Exactly.
0: Get ready. Okay, Dairy Fest tomorrow. We will see you there in Marshfield.
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1: In sports news, yesterday the Milwaukee Brewers ended up beating the St. Louis Cardinals 2-1. They're off today, but back in action tomorrow, taking on the Houston Astros and playing all weekend. So let's go, Brewers. In other news, it is going to be Marshfield's Dairy Fest this weekend. It is actually the largest celebration of the dairy industry in all of Wisconsin. It's going on tomorrow until the 31st, and I'm going to be at the Mayor's Breakfast, so come see me.
0: So what are you going to try first?
1: I don't even know. Probably
0: everything?
1: I'm going to go for some milk.
0: Milk, hay.
1: How does that sound since it's a dairy breakfast?
0: Go for the dairy.
1: But then I'm going to eat all the pancakes, the eggs, the sausage. Anything that is in my way, I'll be trying it.
0: That is huge. Can't wait. You're going to have stories.
1: And like the opposite of dairy, still from a cow, it's National Hamburger Day. So shout out to all the cows for providing everything for us. Exactly. We love you. Thank you for helping. Let us know on our WIFC Facebook page where's the best place to get a hamburger today?
0: Gotta know. Gotta.
1: Right. I need to know because I'm going to go.
0: Come on now.
1: Thank you.
0: Yeah.
1: That's what's happening in the news.
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7: Bright and sunny day today with a high around 76, mainly clear tonight with a low down to 50. Mostly sunny tomorrow too with a high around 86 degrees. Partly cloudy tomorrow night, low down to 58. Mostly sunny Saturday, high of 77. Mostly sunny on Sunday, high around 81. That's the WIFC forecast. I'm 9 Storm Track meteorologist Brad Miller.
1: 55 degrees, WIFC.

0: So Justin Bieber is still kind of your mental husband to an extent.
1: Oh,
0: I mean,
1: he's my boyfriend, and then Harry Styles is my husband. At least that's according to my niece, because okay. I know I sound crazy as a 27-year-old saying.
0: Yeah, but that's your reality. Come on now.
1: I told her I have both, and she always says no.
0: Yeah.
1: And she'll bring it up first, too, so I don't even have to bring them up anymore. And she's like, oh, by the way, Justin Bieber, you're not with him.
0: Oh, really?
1: And I'm like, you wouldn't know.
0: You would not know. Yeah, big yeah. time. You know, and the other thing with Justin is, how many people do you know who've got enough tattoos on them that sometimes you can see images of people that you know in their tattoos? Because, yeah.
1: He does that. He's a portrait guy. He likes to have faces on him, too.
0: Well, and that's just it. Every time I look at it, I see something different on him. And I know he's not changing up his tattoos.
1: An easy person to look at. I'll give him that.
0: Well, there is that, right?
1: It's never a bad thing.
0: Thanks, J-Biebs. WIFC.

0: 95.5 WIFC, a little NSYNC there to get you going here. So it's 7:42 now, and checking up on all kinds of good stuff here. We've got to find out what kind of person you are, because at some point you're going to realize, if you don't already, that you're probably some kind of a snob about one thing. Like, what odd thing are you a snob about? And some examples of what you might be a snob about. There was somebody that was talking about being a snob for shopping carts. And so when they go to a store, like you go to Target or something like that, that you have to have the right one that has the good wheels, that doesn't squeak.
1: I mean, I don't ever want one that squeaks, and I don't feel like most people do.
0: Yeah.
1: I don't know if that's like a snobby thing to not want your cart to not scream while you go through the whole store.
0: Yeah, no. I would say you would be, maybe, a little bit, if you were the one who was going, hey, hold up, I got to get the right cart.
1: Right.
0: And you're trying four or five carts
1: before you get to the right one. That's a little extra. But if, like, immediately the one you pick up and you grab the one beside it.
0: Oh.
1: Okay.
0: You know
1: but
0: what?
1: If you're, like, holding a lineup or something of people, like, can we just get a cart?
0: That's just your reality.
1: Yeah.
0: That's
1: then
0: what that
1: then
0: is.
1: Then it comes a little snobby.
0: Yeah, absolutely. Somebody else said, how about pepper snob? Because you're a type of person that you have to have your pepper come out of a grinder, that you can't have it just come out of a regular shaker. It must be fresh when it comes to pepper. Okay, you do you.
1: I have not met any of those people, and I don't want to.
0: No. A sock snob. People who have to have the right socks on. Okay, yeah.
1: As long as it's, like, comfy on my foot, I'm happy.
0: I guess for sock snob, one thing to watch is, you know, in the winter it does get cold. So, of course, you're going to wear thicker socks, maybe?
1: Yeah, I do have, like, summer socks, I guess, and winter socks, because I'm not wearing my, like, really fuzzy, thick thermals in the summer.
0: And then for sandals, where do you stand? There's no socks with sandals.
1: Right? I right now have on these sandals and I am not wearing socks.
0: Okay.
1: But it depends. Like if the fit requires sandals with your slides or your socks,
0: then you're okay.
1: Fine.
0: You're okay. Okay.
1: Yeah.
0: Life can go on somehow.
1: I guess.
0: Okay. Another one here is road snobs. You know, the way that they are on the snow, on the roadways. I know around here that all you have to do is have somebody go a little bit too slow in the left lane. You're going to hear about it on Facebook.
1: Oh, me.
0: Yeah.
1: It's me complaining because Wausau drivers, sorry, not sorry, something is wrong with half of these people.
0: Where they're just kind of ruling the left lane.
1: Right. Hear me out.
0: Yeah.
1: You then slow down. You go less than the speed limit because people are behind you. Weird.
0: Yeah.
1: Weird.
0: Okay. There you go. Oh, another one here because, you know, we're getting into golfing season in a big way. And there's some people who are golfing snobs. They will only play a certain brand of golf ball, which, hey, you get dedicated, it's your groove, you know, I have to have Titleist, you know, or TaylorMade golf balls.
1: Or they, like, don't let girls come golf with them.
0: Or that.
1: Yeah.
0: Yeah. If you have rules like that, you know what I mean? Chill out, man.
1: That's weird.
0: It's golf.
1: Yeah.
0: Yeah.
1: Like, it's supposed to be something enjoyable.
0: Yeah. Settle down. But, hey, what are you a snob on? Yeah. What odd thing are you a snob about?
1: I don't like Croc snobs.
0: Croc snob? So what would a Croc snob be?
1: People who say you can't wear Crocs.
0: There would be that. Yes.
1: It's like, what is your deal? What's wrong with you?
0: Yeah. And is it hurting them?
1: Apparently, they cry about it at night. Oh, God.
0: Yeah. Oh, man, you're wearing Crocs.
1: Oh, no.
0: There you go. So is there a support group on Facebook for that?
1: Yeah. It's called Grow Up and Leave Me Alone.
0: Grow Up and Leave Me Alone. So look for that on Facebook. Yeah.
1: Mm-hmm.
0: Well, let us know. Yeah. What odd thing are you a snob about at WIFC's Facebook page? Yeah.
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0: Jody here from the Tanning Studio Wellness. Jody, can you tell us how red light therapy helps the athletes in the area or sports-minded people?
4: Let's say that I was going to do a weightlifting competition, which I would not, but let's say I was doing that and I wanted to have my muscles be at their best performance prior.
0: Mm-hmm.
4: I would want to go into that red light therapy unit probably 3 to 4 hours prior to that event.
0: Sure.
4: So think of like a golfer. Maybe a golfer just wants to have a really good swing that day, a really good game.
0: Hmm.
4: Come in 3 to 4 hours prior to going golfing. And then if he wanted to recover, he would come in after he was done golfing. 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
0: Yeah.
4: You can find us online at thetanningstudio.biz or stop in. We'd love to see you.
0: Yeah. The Tanning Studio Wellness.
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0: spilling tea today. And so what's going on, huh?
1: Okay, for all YouTube watchers, if you ever watch the Chicken Shop Date series, which is kind of like Hot Ones, but the UK version, and they're not eating hot, they're just eating regular chicken.
0: Just regular, okay.
1: So this is one hosted by a girl named Amelia. It's been going on for a while. She has her series, not series, but season finale this week, and her guest is probably her biggest ever because it is Paul McCartney who's going to be on with her eating some chicken. It's going to drop tomorrow on YouTube, and he also has a brand new album dropping tomorrow, so I would say it's the perfect time for him to be on there.
0: I mean, go everywhere. Why not?
1: Right.
0: Yeah.
1: Thank you, Paul McCartney, and thank you, Amelia, for getting Paul McCartney.
0: That's a get.
1: Right?
0: Yeah.
1: That's my thought, too.
0: Huge. Wow.
1: Forbes Korea just released their list of their highest earning artists so far, and I was shocked to see that the number one was not any K-pop artist.
0: At all.
1: Well, number two is. Number one is The Weeknd. He so far has made the most money in Korea so far this year.
0: Wow.
1: With $298 million. And BTS is coming in behind him at $222 million revenue made so far. But I just thought, I don't know, K-pop I was thinking would be the number one thing. But The Weeknd is such a powerful guy.
0: Automatic, yeah.
1: And Tay Tay, she is number three. So
0: number three, okay.
1: No surprise there. She's the top female paid artist making the most money.
0: How about that? Yeah.
1: Also, speaking of BTS, they were on Jimmy Fallon like a month ago, but I just saw a clip the other day that is still so relevant since they're out on tour right now. They're out on tour promoting their brand new album that came out, and honestly, I butchered it the last two times I tried to say the name of it, so I found out from listening to this is how you actually say it, and this is the inspo behind the album name.
0: Here we go. All right.
2: This is the new era of BTS. Okay.
3: Yes, sir.
2: It starts...
3: Since 2022,
4: Arirang.
3: Yeah.
4: Wow.
3: Arirang. Arirang.
4: Yeah.
3: What is Arirang?
5: It's a Korean like traditional song. So every Koreans just know it like when they just get to know it when they grow up. Like,
3: oh really?
5: Yes, it's my mouth to mouth. They just get to know it.
3: And how did you all decide that this would be the title of the album?
5: So I think it's the song that represents the Koreans the most. So it includes like lots of emotions in it. It could be joy, it could be sorrow, longings, sadness, like whatever.
3: Yeah.
5: Resistance. So
3: there's a lot of emotions on here.
5: Yeah. So
0: yeah,
5: we just hope that our new songs could be also universal, like the Arirang, which is the Korean traditional song.
0: Yeah, you know, the thing about the band is that for about 2 seconds, they looked nervous, actually, in the Netflix special where they were putting the album together. And then after that 2 seconds, everything was fine.
1: It's because it's been a while. They all had to go do their mandatory military service. So it's been 4 years since they did everything together.
0: Yeah.
1: But, you know, it's right back into their normalcy of this is what they have been doing for the past, like, 10-ish years.
0: Huge.
1: So it's normal to them at this point. But I love seeing all the videos online of them and Harry Styles are like the only things I've been paying attention to lately because both yum.
0: Yeah, clips all day.
1: Love
0: BTS. Come on, guys.
1: Other things I thought was pretty interesting, this in not a super fun way. So Meta, who is in charge of Instagram, Facebook, WhatsApp, they're going to be now launching a paid subscription tier for their apps where Instagram Plus, what is Instagram Plus? Like, what is it going to give us?
0: You know, I don't know.
1: What do you need to subscribe to?
0: Leave it alone.
1: You can pay $3.99 a month now for Facebook and Instagram Plus, which I'm just wondering, like, what are the perks that you're going to get with that?
0: Well, there you go. You know, Zuckerberg is not rich enough.
1: Apparently not. I don't know. Just if anybody ends up getting it, let me know what, I guess, the perks are of having it. Because I am curious, like, why would you pay for something we've already been using for free for so long?
0: Yeah.
1: Snapchat did this to us. You now have to pay for all of your memories that you've been storing on your Snapchat for the past 10 plus years.
0: Sure.
1: They made a version where you now have to pay to like have storage and look at your old pictures.
0: Wow, okay.
1: So I feel, is that what Instagram and Facebook are going
0: to
1: do?
0: Well, they might, you know, get ready to be held hostage because maybe that's what it's going
1: to
0: feel like.
1: I don't want to.
0: Yeah.
1: Pass.
0: Yeah.
1: Hard pass.
0: Right.
1: Something I won't pass on, new music that's going to be coming tomorrow from Bebe Rexha and David Guetta. This is going to be a brand new collab called Sad Girls, and they have worked together so many times before. Bebe, I feel like, makes music that is for like like club, EDM, like beats like this. So here's them just talking a little bit about it. I can't wait to hear it.
0: Here we go.
6: Well, you guys have a new track coming out.
7: Sad Girls.
6: Yes. I mean, how did you one-up yourselves from Blue?
7: Oh, that's all.
6: That's a tough thing to do.
7: No, honestly, let's be real. Like, I'm Good is like such a unicorn, right?
8: Yeah. We didn't see that one coming.
7: No,
8: to be honest.
6: We were
8: just having fun in the studio, and then it stayed in my hard drive for like
7: years.
8: 2 years, something like that. And I was just playing it as a DJ tool. We had no idea it was such a huge hit.
0: Yeah, and it was. So keep it going, guys.
1: Right. I love that. I'm good. You know, I'm feeling all right. If it sounds anything like that, I'll take another. We'll hear Sad Girls officially out tomorrow.
0: All right.
1: And one more thing officially out tomorrow. Ariana Grande is dropping a brand new song tomorrow. It's called Hate That I Made You Love Me. This is also the name of her new album. Well, no, her new album's called Petals, but that's going to be coming out in July. This music video for this one will be coming out on Monday, but the new song out tomorrow. And we got a bad teaser.
0: This is not, listen to this, guys, because this is just not good. Here we go. Okay, it's super cryptic, doesn't really go anywhere, and it's like, what? This is not a tease.
1: When people post things like this, it's obviously you're trying to make us want more, but give us a little bit of something. In the video, it's about 10 seconds. It shows her sitting in the back of a car just through, like, the rearview mirror perspective, though.
0: Yeah.
1: And from what I can tell, that looks like Justin Long, the actor who's, like, looking at her.
0: Okay.
1: So I'm going to do some more research to see if it really is him, but that's who I thought it was. So he's going to be starring in the music video.
0: Well, you landed on what we need, and it's, hey, give us a little something.
1: Give me something.
0: Yeah, that's what you said, and that's true. That's what we need.
1: We'll hear tomorrow and then see it on Monday.
0: Yeah.
1: And that's what's going down in pop culture.
0: Yeah, WIFC.
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16: Bright and sunny day today with a high around 76, mainly clear tonight with a low down to 50. Mostly sunny tomorrow too with a high around 86 degrees. Partly cloudy tomorrow night, low down to 58. Mostly sunny Saturday, high of 77. Mostly sunny on Sunday, high around 81. That's the WIFC forecast. I'm 9 Storm Track meteorologist Brad Miller.
1: 55 degrees, WIFC.

So we were doing a little chat with Ross over at Tower Cafe early this morning, and he said, hey, can you guys give everybody a little reminder, you know, since we do the wake-up call and the Coffee on Callaway fun, where we deliver some delicious bagels.

0: to your office. So he was saying, hey, listen, this morning, guys, can you mention on the, and wait, he wants us to mention this on the radio.
1: I think we can do it.
0: On the radio, Ross?
1: Okay, attention, listen.
0: Yeah, being a little demanding here.
1: Here we go, right now.
0: Yeah, here he is.
1: You
0: all
1: got
0: right.
1: This.
0: All right, here it is. Is that they've got some odd hours coming up on Saturday because they've got a private party prior to everything else happening on Saturday. So they're only going to be open 7 a.m. until 9:30 on Saturday. So if you're out and about, 7 a.m. until 9:30 are the hours for the Tower Cafe. Way to go. By the way, private party. I didn't know you did private parties.
1: They can do everything. They've got everything.
0: That's the private party you want to go to.
1: Oh, heck yeah, I'm there.
0: If it's,
1: I guess not at this one, but maybe some.
0: No, some of them, yeah.
1: Maybe one.
0: Yeah, exactly. Please, somebody.
1: At WIFC Bosses. Let's go.
0: Yeah, yeah. Get us invited to some of these private parties.
1: Right?
0: Oh, my God. Well, and so they sponsor also the Wake Up Call. And here's the question we had this morning.
1: Over a third of people admit that they've saved this, but have never gone back to it.
0: Yeah.
2: Is it saving a recipe and then you never try it to make it?
1: Yeah, that is the right answer. It's saving a recipe and then you never go back to it because you're like, well, I didn't have the stuff for it at the time and I guess I'm just never going to go get it.
0: Oh, crazy. Wow.
2: Hell cool.
1: Yay.
0: What's your name?
2: Jackie.
0: Hey, wait, guess this is so cool. I have recipe books. My wife and I, we collect them like crazy. But yeah, there's got to be some in there where I'm sure we got it, tried it, never went back.
1: Or you just like saved it online. You saw it, some info. You're like, yeah. I'm going to try this. Forgot that you saved it. It's one of the screenshots in your phone from 2 years ago.
0: Yeah. Yeah, for real. Well, hey, we're going to hook you up over at Tower Cafe. And it's all about, yes, saving that recipe and never going back. Way to go.
2: Okay. Thank you.
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1: Yeah.
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know, it's vacation time. Yeah, that's clear. But we know where you want to go, and we've got package deals galore just so you can. Yeah, that's coming up next. WIFC.

0: everybody loves a good collab. And I know Teddy Swims was asked about that recently. And I think he said, you know, me and Lil Wayne, you get us together, it's magic.
1: I need it.
0: It's good.
1: I need it.
0: I'm hearing that. That'd be
1: I'll
0: good.
1: I'll take anything with, well, Teddy Swims, for one, could sing the phone book. But, like, Lil Wayne, one of my favorite rappers ever. So let's have a collab. Bring Wayne back in 2026.
0: Make it happen. Make it happen.
1: Thank you.
0: That'd be huge. Hey, 824 now, Dave Calloway, Carly Rogers, and a thing called Destination Dells is our latest quest for WIFC. You know, when you go to the Dells, there's just too much to do with your family, and I know that you pick out the ones that you really love, like the Noah's Ark, going to Pirate's Cove, all those, Mount Olympus, and so we've got package deals so you and your family can go down there and just have a great time.
1: There's six different family prize packages, and then there's two different ones meant for couples.
0: Hello.
1: So you can learn all about them at WIFC.com, so you can, like, see what we're talking about right now as we tell you about it, too.
0: Well, yeah. You know, you listeners, now you're wondering, okay, what do I do? Here's what you do is you just stop by our locations when we're going to be at Tommy Express, for example, tomorrow already, 5 p.m. until 6:30 p.m., Tommy Express. Belky is going to be right there. And so get a car wash, say hi to Belky, and just sign up. You just do that.
1: It's literally that easy. Just come over, get, like, yourself signed up. And, okay, some of these, the first one for tomorrow, there's one, two, three, four different things that you can win four prize packages for. So, like, family four packs for four different places.
0: How about that?
1: In the Dells. And that's just in one stop.
0: So, options galore. That's it.
1: Yeah.
0: Yeah.
1: I'd say so.
0: Destination Dells at WIFC.com.
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95.5 WIFC. Have you had one of these lately? I'm telling you, they're delish. Espresso, please. That's what we need. 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Nice.

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1: For breakfast.
5: 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Breakfast.
6: Cheeseburger or hamburger?
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9: 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National
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14: It's showtime.
15: I remember the first time I tried to cook a hamburger, so I stuck it on the grill. I'm sitting there, and I'm flipping it like crazy over and over and over again. And at the end, I had a hockey puck.
16: And which so, is too much.
15: I think that's where the modern-day hockey puck actually was coined. It was as after my hamburger, my first hamburger.
16: You don't want it to be like that, ever.
15: You don't, exactly. Biting into that, bad news.
16: Ew.
15: And now the trend is smash burgers. Is that when you go any place where they maybe don't normally serve food, they'll go, I wonder if we made smash burgers. People would eat those.
16: People, if you give them enough alcohol, especially if it's at like a bar or something,
15: sure,
16: they'll eat whatever you give to them. Even the stale chips that have been sitting on the shelf for like 3 years.
15: Oh, yeah. So stale chips and hamburgers, that's a good filler if you've been drinking.
16: I'm not mad about either of those things.
15: No, that would be huge. But and do you have a fave? Like, if you're going to go eat a hamburger, do you have a goat?
16: I don't like hamburgers,
15: so you don't like hamburgers at all?
16: This is going to sound crazy. So, like, I grew up on a farm. We have our own beef, which is the best thing ever. Like, if you can provide your own meat. But I don't eat it. So my parents would always be like, what's wrong with you? The only place they could ever get me to eat a hamburger from is a McDonald's double cheeseburger. But now I'm like, I don't really care for them that much.
15: So you're not even into that? Ah,
16: no, dude. But I don't burger that much.
15: Yeah, my attitude is that you don't eat burgers. That saves more for me.
16: I know. I give you the burgers and the Mexican food because some reason my belly is like, we'd rather have pasta.
15: All that. Okay, pasta for you, burgers for me.
16: But let us know for real. Where's the best place to get one in the area? I asked on our WIFC Facebook page, and everybody's giving recommendations of places that I've like not even been. And maybe something will change my mind.
15: Okay.
16: Can we put pasta on a burger?
15: You know, if not yet, you should.
16: We should make that a thing.
15: Yeah, and then do a Mikey Likes It or No on a Wednesday night with Mike Mathers. Have him do that, a pasta
16: burger.
15: Put
16: some, like, Alfredo on top of a cheeseburger. I feel like that would be pretty good.
15: Mike, that needs to be your quest.
16: Wait, maybe that would change everything for me.
15: I'll
16: even
15: happen.
16: Come to try it with him.
15: Okay. Yeah, get ready. That's going to be a date night.
16: That'll be
15: huge. It's National Hamburger Day.
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That's why you need to do the $1,000 minute, WIFC.com.

You know, a lot of times I just focus on what's happening with working bands and where they're going to be playing. And I've got a lot of friends, you know, who do that, you know, where they're just all over Wisconsin all through the summer, which is great. But there is a duet that is saying, hey, zero amount of equipment and 100% talent. You got to hear who they are. That's going to be coming up here in minutes on WIFC.

Say, if you're given a perfect looking day, which it is today, sunny and 76, you need some jam, some driving music. This will work. Yeah, Bruno on 95.5 WIFC.

0: Got it.
1: I smile into the sky. I know I'll be alright.
0: Loads of talents, you know, writing and doing all these songs, Natasha Bedingfield, over the years. So it's 9:26. Speaking of talent, came across a story where there's a young man and woman, and they kind of booked themselves as 0% equipment and 100% talent. And I went, okay, I'm intrigued. They've got a viral video where they're talking about this. Zero musical equipment, 100% talent, but we can still make music. And so here's a couple of examples of how they do music. First one, they're playing a plastic bag as percussion along with kazoos. Okay, that's impressive. How about this? The second one here, you remember the theme to Mission Impossible? Okay, they're using kazoos on this one, a metal pan, and then a big plastic water bag. And they made sure they did this in a garage, so there would be a really good sort of room reverb to go along with it. Whoa. Okay, doing that with kazoos, a metal pan, and a big plastic water jug. Wow. So I'm not sure if you're listening Wausau Events, but if you need a spare band for concerts on the square, those are your peeps right there. Way to go.
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8: It's your 9 storm track forecast on WIFC.
9: A beautiful day on the way today. Plenty of sunshine with a high around 76. Mainly clear tonight with a low down to 50. More sunshine tomorrow. Maybe a few more clouds in the afternoon with a high around 86. Partly cloudy tomorrow night with a low down to 58. Mostly sunny on Saturday with a high around 77. Mostly sunny Sunday, high of 81. That's your 9 storm track forecast. I'm meteorologist Brad Miller.

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0: 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Plan your week with Chief Meteorologist Justin Lowe and Meteorologist Jackson Garlock. The 9 Storm Track Forecast. 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
1: You should.
0: On WIZ.
1: It keeps them still.
0: You know, nothing's moved. Not even in the hail.
1: Good.
0: When the hail hit my bangs, it saved me.
1: Were the bangs bouncy enough that the hail could bounce off of them?
0: And that happened yesterday.
1: That's beautiful.
0: I thought it was creative of some people what they were doing because they were showing you how big the hail was. And so they had their golf balls out and look, it's as big as a golf ball.
1: That's what I literally said when I first saw it coming down because I was sitting in my car. I wasn't about to get out to try to check it itself at first, yeah. But I was like, this looks golf ball sized, or at least like maybe, I don't know, a little bit smaller. It was huge.
0: Well, and you said you got hit by the hail.
1: I did. I got hit in the head multiple times because when I thought it was finally over and I tried to run back inside this building, it was not over.
0: Yeah.
1: And I was getting knocked.
0: Yeah, dangerous. That's what that was.
1: I didn't like it.
0: Okay, so today, hail free, so that's a really good thing. And I looked at the weather, the dairy weather for the morning, since you're at the Dairy Fest.
1: It's raining milk?
0: It's raining milk tomorrow, 7 to 9?
1: Okay, 7 right? to 9, we have scattered milk showers.
0: Milk showers, yeah.
1: And maybe cheese curd hail.
0: And it'll be where? Where's this happening?
1: At the Marshfield Fairgrounds.
0: Okay, so Marshfield Fair, and it's probably the biggest breakfast you'll ever be to in your life.
1: It is. It says it's the biggest in the whole state.
0: Yeah, how about that?
1: That's insane.
0: So, I know people who are working the cook station. Sue Decker, we're going to be watching for you. And then pancakes and bacon and then ice cream. You got to chase it with all that.
1: All the dairy and all the fun.
0: Yeah. Well, I can't wait. I think it's going to be a fun show.
1: Yeah, you got to know if I show up as a cow or not.
0: So, what are you leaning towards? Where are your udders leading?
1: Mooing. Mooing all day. That's what I'll be doing.
0: Mooing. Okay. So, now you know what to watch for, everybody.
1: Friday, well, is Moo Day now.
0: Moo Day. It's coming up.
1: This is a moo jam.
0: You know, we're going to moo run it right now at 95.5 WIC.
1: I'll break it down to this tomorrow.
0: You got it. Here we go. Come
1: moo,
0: on.
1: Yeah. Moo. Moo. Moo. Moo. Moo. Moo. Moo. Moo. Moo. Moo. Moo. Moo. Moo. Moo. Moo. Moo. Moo. Moo. Moo. Moo. Moo. Moo. Moo. Moo. Moo. Moo. Moo. Moo. Moo. Moo. Moo. Moo. Moo. Moo. Moo. Moo. Moo. Moo. Moo. Moo. Moo. Moo. Moo. Moo. Moo. Moo. Moo. Moo. Moo. Moo. Moo. Moo. Moo. Moo. Moo. Moo. Moo. Moo. Moo. Moo. Moo. Moo. Moo. Moo. Moo. Moo. Moo. Moo. Moo. Moo. Moo. Moo. Moo. Moo. Moo. Moo. Moo. Moo. Moo. Moo. Moo. Moo. Moo. Moo. Moo. Moo. Moo. Moo. Moo. Moo. Moo. Moo. Moo. Moo. Moo. Moo. Moo. Moo.

Ed Sheeran, he's going to be at Summerfest in literally a month. That's in Milwaukee. It's Camera on WIFC. Your favorite music on the way for you this hour. Some Somber, Shaggy in there, and Sabrina Carpenter. Right now,

That's Back to Friends. I'm Carly hanging out with you here on WIMC. Hopefully your Thursday is flying by for you. Don't forget, tomorrow we've got our first Destination Dells tour stop and another one coming up on Saturday, both at Tommy's Express Car Wash in Plover. 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
1: It's your 9 storm track forecast on WIFC.
7: Sunny skies for the rest of the day today, high around 76, mainly clear tonight with a low down to 50. More sunshine tomorrow, maybe a few clouds, but still looking at mostly sunny skies, high of 86. Partly cloudy tomorrow night with a low down to 58. Mostly sunny Saturday, high of 77. Mostly sunny on Sunday and a high around 81. That's your 9 storm track forecast. I'm meteorologist Brad Miller.

15 days. That's all we have to wait for her brand new album to come out. Not that I'm counting or anything. WIFC is still on the way. Some K-pop Demon Hunters, Youngblood, and right now it's Flo Rida.

0: Russell Dickerson, that's happened to me on 95.5 WIFC. Hopefully your Thursday is flying by for you. Today, something you can look forward to, it's National Hamburger Day. So definitely let us know, WIFC on Facebook, where's the best place in the area to get one? I got to try something new. And with that being said, I've got your best jokes from the guys from late night, but these ones are throwback edition for National Hamburger Day.
1: Scientists in England, you know what they've done? They've come with a test tube hamburger. Honest to God, a test tube hamburger. So think about that. That means we don't need meat anymore. They can actually make hamburgers out of chemicals in test tubes. I'm scared about that. Honest to God, I would rather eat the test tube. I would rather...
2: A new study has found that red meat can help reduce the symptoms of PMS. Yeah. Yeah. But whatever you do, never tell a woman with PMS. Sounds like someone needs a hamburger.
3: I get this. I read that Burger King is facing a lawsuit alleging that their Whopper hamburgers are smaller than advertised. And meanwhile, Burger King's legal defense is that the king has divine power and doesn't recognize any courts.
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1: BTS on WIFC, they're out on a huge world tour right now promoting their latest album, Arirang. Here's where they got the inspo of the name of the album.
2: It's a Korean, like, traditional song. Every Koreans just get to know it when they grow up. My mouth to mouth, they just get to know it. I think it's the song that represents the Koreans the most. It includes, like, lots of emotions in it. It could be joy, it could be sorrow, longings, sadness, like, whatever. We just hope that our new songs could be also universal, like the Arirang, which is the Korean.

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Give us a like and a follow. And of course, answer our daily question. Like today, I got to know what's something you consider yourself a snob about. And I am loving these answers. Things from like who has access to my children, what type of water I drink or cheesecake I eat, things like where the wings I get are from, or even people who spell poorly. Well, let me know what you think. It's WIFC.

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1: It's your 9 storm track forecast on WIFC.
13: Sunny skies for the rest of the day today, high around 76, mainly clear tonight with a low down to 50. More sunshine tomorrow, maybe a few clouds, but still looking at mostly sunny skies, high of 86. Partly cloudy tomorrow night with a low down to 58. Mostly sunny Saturday, high of 77. Mostly sunny on Sunday and a high around 81. That's your 9 storm track forecast. I'm meteorologist Brad Miller.

There's people out there who thrive at their jobs with a vibrant workplace social life while being talkative with coworkers, you know, hanging out with them, eating lunch with them, and of course, happy hour on the weekends. But then there's also people who would rather be at work, you know, not talking to anybody who's actually human. They'd rather work with AI. A new report claims that AI is threatening to take away your work social life, for better or worse, by shrinking workforces and making it less necessary for people to interact with each other.

0: Benson Boone slowing it down on WIFC. Hopefully you're having a great Thursday so far, leading you to Friday. 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

The latest from Bruno Mars. I am loving that one, and I'm sure you're going to hear it at a bunch of weddings this summer. It's Risk It All, WIFC. Right now it's Jax. This one's Victoria's Secret.

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That one's Alex Warren. It's Ordinary on WIFC. Zara Larson's on the way. Chibuzi 2 and Bebe Rexha with a new one. Right now it's Teddy Swims. This is his latest. It's called Mr. Know-It-All. Getting you through your Thursday, WIFC.

0: The latest from Teddy Swims. I am loving that one. It's Mr. Know-It-All on WIFC. 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
4: Sunny skies for the rest of the day today, high around 76, mainly clear tonight with a low down to 50. More sunshine tomorrow, maybe a few clouds, but still looking at mostly sunny skies, high of 86. Partly cloudy tomorrow night with a low down to 58. Mostly sunny Saturday, high of 77. Mostly sunny on Sunday and a high around 81. That's your 9 Storm Track forecast. I'm meteorologist Brad Miller.

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0: you know, for Friday. I'm wondering if Carly is going, to cow or not to cow.
1: We will see, but no matter what, I will be mooing all morning at the Marshfield Dairy Breakfast, so you can come out and enjoy with us.
0: Yeah, Fairgrounds in Marshfield, that's where they do this massive, massive breakfast, and you'll see Carly, maybe, there, either as Carly or a cow, maybe?
1: It's a surprise!
0: You'll find out. We'll see you Friday morning.
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Tomorrow, we get a brand new song from David Guetta and Bebe Rexha called Sad Girls. Right now, it's Bebe's other latest. This one's called New Religion. I am loving this one, WIFC.

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16: It's your 9 storm track forecast on WIFC.
17: Sunny skies for the rest of the day today, high around 76, mainly clear tonight with a low down to 50. More sunshine tomorrow, maybe a few clouds, but still looking at mostly sunny skies, high of 86. Partly cloudy tomorrow night with a low down to 58. Mostly sunny Saturday, high of 77. Mostly sunny on Sunday and a high around 81. That's your 9 storm track forecast. I'm meteorologist Brad Miller.

in Texas on WIMC. Tomorrow, can't wait to hear some new music for New Music Friday Friday. A brand new collab from Bebe Rexha and David Guetta. It's the one called Sad Girls. Can't wait to hear it. Drops tomorrow. It's David now with Sia. This one's Titanium.

0: I miss Stranger Things so much since he played Steve the Hare Harrington. That's Joe. End of the beginning. WIFC. Still getting you through your workday. Your favorite music like the Chainsmokers, some Alex Warren, and we've got brand new Gracie Abrams. Right now, I've got your Not Headline News.
1: 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Yellowstone spinoff Dutton Ranch had the biggest original series launch in Paramount Plus history. At this point, they should just rename the service Yellowstone Plus. Iran has restored internet access after implementing an 88-day nationwide internet blackout, which means Iranian men can go back to ogling women on the popular site Only Ankles. Sharon Osbourne announced the interactive hologram of Ozzy. Well, Sharon, so much for the almost a year of mourning. And today is the 81st birthday of John Fogerty, or as his neighbors know him,
2: the old man is down the road.
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All right, if you didn't catch a hamburger on your lunch break, you got time for dinner. 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
7: Sunny skies for the rest of the day today, high around 76, mainly clear tonight with a low down to 50. More sunshine tomorrow, maybe a few clouds, but still looking at mostly sunny skies, high of 86. Partly cloudy tomorrow night with a low down to 58. Mostly sunny Saturday, high of 77. Mostly sunny on Sunday and a high around 81. That's your 9 Storm Track forecast. I'm meteorologist Brad Miller.

Zombie from Young Blood on WIOC. It's Belky. Hey, catch us on the show tomorrow. Dave and Carly going to announce that winner this week, which you got time to enter. 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
1: 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It's National Hamburger Day. 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

Okay, you know what? I heard this song for the first time last week. I thought, we got to play this. Considering a bar song was so great and then good news, and now this one's got some pop. Check it out. It's new music. First and only on WIFC from Shaboozey. It's called Born to Die.

Okay. Hey, the time of the day to hook you up right now with my 3 o'clock pick me up. It's Belki on WIFC with the pick me up brought to you by the plant and at Garden Center in Merrill. You can score that gift card right now. Let me get you a pick me up. Why could you use one? Hit me up. 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

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Tomorrow, I got your breakfast handled, and Carly's got it for you. 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Hanging out 7 to 9. She'll be a part of the show with Dave on Callaway on the Rise with Marshfield's Dairy Fest and WIFC.

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1: It's your 9 Storm Track forecast on WIFC.
10: Mainly clear and quiet tonight with a low down to 50, light and variable winds. On Friday, sunny to partly cloudy and warmer, high up to 86, a west wind of 5 to 10. For Friday night, partly cloudy, low 58. Saturday, mostly sunny, but breezy, high 76. I'm 9 Storm Track meteorologist Jackson Garlock.

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Hey, you know what they say, right? Breakfast is the most important meal of the day. Carly's got you covered for some breakfast coming up tomorrow. She's going to be hanging with ELM Repair and Refrigeration in Edgar. They're celebrating June Dairy Month. She'll be hanging out tomorrow in Marshfield for their Dairy Fest. Going to be on the show with Dave, 7 till 9. Step out in Marshfield. Say hi. Check it out.

95.5 WIFC. Good afternoon. It's Belky. Happy National Beef Brisket Day today. It's also National Hamburger Day. And we're talking about what chain restaurants are popular. There was a list we talked about earlier on the show. They said that the Buffalo Wild Wings is a spot for burgers. What? And the Cheesecake Factory. Nothing but cheesecake was there. Shout out to some of our local shots here. Thanks for the text message. Doug said the Wheelhouse in Waupaca. Who's got the best hamburgers? Hit me up, 715-842-9432.

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4: It's your 9 storm track forecast on WIFC.
5: Mainly clear and quiet tonight with a low down to 50, light and variable winds. On Friday, sunny to partly cloudy and warmer, high up to 86, a west wind of 5 to 10. For Friday night, partly cloudy, low 58. Saturday, mostly sunny but breezy, high 76. On 9 storm track, meteorologist Jackson Garlock.

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How'd you like us to hit you up with a pair of tickets to go to Summer Jam in Eau Claire coming up next month in June? We got your chance to win next week with Carly with our Rewind at Noon. 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
0: 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The 9 Storm Track Forecast. 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

0: Road Warrior Trivia brought to you by the Westside Market. All right, so apparently 40% of us consider this our top cheat meal when going on a diet. What's your guess?
1: Yeah, how about pizza?
0: It is pizza. Correct answer. That was an easy one, really. I mean, besides tacos, and then there's pizza. Like, what is your favorite thing to eat of all time? Is it pizza for you, too? Because mine's pizza.
1: It's close.
0: Yeah. Well, got it. Well, hey, now you can go shopping at the Westside Market. You are our winner today of that gift card, and they got a ton of pizza. So there you go. Who's this?
1: Diane.
0: Diane, congratulations.
1: Thank you. It's time to go
2: home. Wanna go home. Belky's got the hits to get you home. Turn it up. On WIFC.
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Somber's Home Wrecker on WIFC Drive at 5 with Brickner Motors in Little Chicago. It's Bell Key. Hey, we got breakfast all figured out for you coming up tomorrow. June Dairy Breakfast. Carly hanging out tomorrow in Marshfield at the fairgrounds. She's going to be out there from 7 until 9 a.m. And a big shout out to ELM Repair and Refrigeration and Edgar as we're celebrating June Dairy Month all month long coming up.

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0: It's your 9 storm track forecast on WIFC.
6: Mainly clear and quiet tonight with a low down to 50, light and variable winds. On Friday, sunny to partly cloudy and warmer, high up to 86, a west wind of 5 to 10. For Friday night, partly cloudy, low 58. Saturday, mostly sunny, but breezy, high 76. I'm 9 Storm Track meteorologist Jackson Garlock.

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Our Destination Dells tour stop coming up tomorrow. Going to be in Plover, 5 to 6:30. 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

Hey, Concerts on the Square coming up next week on Wednesday. Kicks off the summer at the 400 block in downtown Wausau. 6 to 8, and now performs live. Here's Ed with Aziz.

0: Is your office running on fumes, bad vibes, and that one sad Keurig pod? It's Coffee on Callaway, brought to you by the Tower Cafe in downtown Wausau. Every week, one lucky workplace wins coffee for 12 coworkers, plus bagels or breakfast to fuel the whole crew. All you have to do is tell us why your office desperately needs caffeine intervention. 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
1: 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It's around here somewhere. I know I left it here. Fun. We're looking for fun. And here we go. Found it.
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the baby. 95.5 WIFC. We still have Mike Grant. This is getting the party going tonight, and we're starting it off on Facebook. Give us a like and a follow. What is the coolest music video ever? I know a lot of great choices. Hit us up in the comment section. Here's Benson Boone.

Maria Dean, 95.5 WIC, and give us a like and a follow on Facebook. We're having fun with this one today. What is the coolest music video ever? There's no wrong answer. Whatever you're thinking in your mind, let us know. Damien saying video killed the radio star, which would be the first music video that MTV ever played. There's a little fun fact for you. Youngblood, the zombie with WIC.

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1: It's your 9 storm track forecast on WIFC.
8: Mainly clear and quiet tonight with a low down to 50, light and variable winds. On Friday, sunny to partly cloudy and warmer, high up to 86, a west wind of 5 to 10. For Friday night, partly cloudy, low 58. Saturday, mostly sunny, but breezy, high 76. I'm 9 Storm Track meteorologist Jackson Garlock.

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